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Too many things could cut me. 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

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And sometimes this love brings thunder into your life, and it brings the storm. Sing about it.

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You know how uncertain I get by getting replaced. I grew tired of switching from tears to crazy.

And I traveled around the world, think where you living at now. I heard you moved to Austin, got an apartment and settled down. And every once in a while, I start texting, write a paragraph.